Ella Langley and her brand new one called Be Her. That's the name of her fragrance she now has in stores. Justin Moore announced to his fans on social media he is going to step down from touring for a few weeks. He's got to take care of some stuff. I hope he's okay. Says he's hoped to be back touring by the end of the summer this fall. Justin Moore, with time's ticking till he's back up on stage.

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0: Ashley Cook. It's called The Heck You Are. My name is John Glenn. Thank you for being here this weekend. Now, Garth Brooks just received the Artist of a Lifetime Award from the Recording Industry Association of America, also known as the RIAA. He has 10 Diamond certified albums throughout his career. Now, Garth could be the record holder for the largest amount ever paid for your entire music catalog. The record is currently held by Queen. $1.27 billion was how much somebody paid for their music. Garth, he's holding out for $2 billion.
1: Sunshine, partly sunny at times, isolated showers or thunderstorms, 93 to 97 this afternoon, variable winds at 5 to 10, isolated showers or thunderstorms, middle to upper 70s tonight, partly sunny with isolated showers or storms, mid-90s tomorrow, evening showers, 74 to 78 Sunday night, partly sunny with afternoon showers and thunderstorms, mid-90s Monday. Gun show, gun show, gun show. Today and tomorrow at the Putnam County Fairgrounds, East Palatka. This is meteorologist Russ Murley with precision weather for St. Augustine Country 106.3.
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2: What? 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
0: Yes, Scott, keep up. 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

0: It's new from Zach Topf. It's called South of Sanity. So here's the latest internet rumors about Taylor Swift. Supposedly, and it hasn't been confirmed, unless it's just been confirmed recently and I didn't see it. Supposedly, she's getting married at Madison Square Garden. We do know it has been confirmed she is getting married over the 4th of July weekend. Coincidentally, the 3rd, the 4th, and the 5th are not scheduled for anything at Madison Square Garden. Now, the rumor started is when she and Travis Kelce showed up at the Madison Square Garden a couple weekends ago, supposedly watching basketball. They think they were there scouting out the arena. So the Taylor Swift, Travis Kelce wedding could be at Madison Square Garden. It costs $1 million a night to rent that place.
1: Tom Rogers, and President Trump says he'll sign a peace deal with Iran tomorrow, though Iran says it may take days if it happens. The Strait of Hormuz is a sticking point.
2: Last night, Iran launched several one-way attack drones trying to strike commercial ships in the Strait of Hormuz. U.S. forces say they shot them all down, though, with CENTCOM stating that the international trade corridor remains open for transit.
1: Fox's Max Gordon in Dubai. Congress has not renewed an intelligence law allowing the government to conduct warrantless wiretaps on foreign nationals.
3: Legal authority for the government's foremost intelligence-gathering weapon to foil terrorism, FISA Section 702, expires. There's worry about unprecedented vulnerabilities this summer.
1: Fox's Chad Pergram. 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

0: Tyler Nance with a new song called Keeps Me Sane. Let's check some entertainment history for the 13th of June. When it comes to our favorite movies, Rodney Dangerfield starred in Back to School. It made its debut on this day, 1986. The animated Disney movie Hercules, it premiered the 13th of June, 1997. The Hulk with Ed Norton as the Hulk, it debuted on this day, 2008. We had a couple sequels, 22 Jump Street, and had a Train Your Dragon 2. It was a double feature, the 13th of June, 2014. That's entertainment history.
1: Sunshine, partly sunny at times, isolated showers or thunderstorms, 93 to 97 this afternoon, variable winds at 5 to 10, isolated showers or thunderstorms, middle to upper 70s tonight, partly sunny with isolated showers or storms, mid-90s tomorrow, evening showers, middle to upper 70s tomorrow night, partly sunny with afternoon showers and thunderstorms Monday, mid-90s. It's so easy. 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This is meteorologist Russ Murley with Precision Weather for St. Augustine Country 106.3.
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Megan Maroney was 6 months later. My name is John Glenn. Welcome to the weekend. You know, there's 172,800 seconds in every weekend. Let's not waste another second of this weekend without a country tune on your speakers. Brett Eldridge, Corey Cantift, to George Burge.

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0: Corey Kent with Rocky Mountain Low, Blake Shelton and Thomas Rhett, Stella Lefty with her new song Boston coming up here in just a moment. Here's a healthy habit to keep in mind while you're working this coming work week. Stand up between tasks when you're done with the meeting. Stand up. You've been answering a bunch of emails. When you're done with that task, stand up. Not only does it break up the sedentary stretches, you know, with some movement, kind of signals to your brain that that task is done. Time to move on to the next.
1: Sunshine, partly sunny at times, isolated showers or thunderstorms, 93 to 97 this afternoon, variable winds at 5 to 10, isolated showers or thunderstorms, middle to upper 70s tonight, partly sunny with isolated showers or storms, mid-90s tomorrow, evening showers, 74 to 78 Sunday night, partly sunny with afternoon showers and thunderstorms, mid-90s Monday. Gun show, gun show, gun show. Today and tomorrow at the Putnam County Fairgrounds, East Palatka. This is meteorologist Russ Murley with Precision Weather for St. Augustine Country 106.3.
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0: Stella Lefty with Boston. Let's check some birthdays for the 13th of June. Chris Evans, the man who plays Captain America, is celebrating today. So are the Olsen twins, Mary-Kate and Ashley from Full House fame. Mr. Tool Time himself, Tim Allen, is celebrating. Aaron Taylor Johnson starting Kick-Ass. Kat Dennings from Two Broke Girls. Stellan Skarsgård from Thor and the Avenger movies. Richard Thomas played John Boy on The Waltons. All those famous folks celebrating birthdays today. If it's your special day today, happy birthday. I hope all your birthday wishes come true this weekend.
1: I'm Carmen Roberts. Deal or no deal?
2: There's continued disagreement about when this deal would actually be signed. President Trump saying that it could come as soon as tomorrow. But Iran says they haven't decided on a time just yet.
1: Fox's Max Gordon in Dubai. President Trump announced on Truth Social today that the signing would happen Sunday and that immediately afterwards the Strait of Hormuz would reopen. U.S. is facing a summer without what the administration says is a vital intelligence gathering tool.
3: Both the House and Senate failed to extend a program allowing for the warrantless surveillance of foreign targets after Democrats, like Virginia Senator Mark Warner, said they couldn't abide by the president's Housing Finance Agency Director Bill Pulte being selected as Director of National Intelligence.
1: Fox's Jessica Rosenthal. President Trump has since pulled Pulte's nomination. 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

0: It's a tribute to Toby Keith. It's brand new music from Riley Green called Think As You Drunk. Riley Green did say on a recent podcast interview, one of his dream collaborators, he'd love to do a collaboration with the singer Teddy Swims.
1: Sunshine, partly sunny at times, isolated showers or thunderstorms, 93 to 97 this afternoon, variable winds at 5 to 10, isolated showers or thunderstorms, middle to upper 70s tonight, partly sunny with isolated showers or storms, mid-90s tomorrow, evening showers, middle to upper 70s tomorrow night, partly sunny with afternoon showers and thunderstorms Monday, mid-90s. It's so easy. 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This is meteorologist Russ Murley with Precision Weather for St. Augustine Country 106.3.
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Thank you for joining me this weekend. Randy Houser and the new group Flatland Cavalry after Sam Hunt. Here's a quick tour of his country house.

0: fact.
1: They used a GoFundMe page back in 2015 to record their debut album. It's Flatland Cavalry. That is the song Never Coming Back. It's Cleto, Reed, Wesley, Jonathan, Jason, and Adam. Flatland Cavalry. Ella Langley has joined forces with Morgan Wallen for the song I Can't Love You Anymore. That song is next.
2: Sunshine, partly sunny at times, isolated showers or thunderstorms, 93 to 97 this afternoon, variable winds at 5 to 10, isolated showers or thunderstorms, middle to upper 70s tonight, partly sunny with isolated showers or storms, mid-90s tomorrow, evening showers, 74 to 78 Sunday night, partly sunny with afternoon showers and thunderstorms, mid-90s Monday. Gun show, gun show, gun show. Today and tomorrow at the Putnam County Fairgrounds, East Palatka. This is meteorologist Russ Murley with precision weather for St. Augustine Country 106.3.
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0: Tyler Hubbard with his latest. It's called Land. Tyler Hubbard, Brian Kelly of Florida Georgia Line. I think they kind of won the ZMA Fest last weekend as they got back together on stage as FGL and rocked the stadium. Pretty sure we'll see some of those highlights on that CMA television festival called CMA Fest coming up the 25th of June, hosted by Riley Green and Laura Spencer of Good Morning America fame.
1: Fox News, I'm Roger Stern. President Trump predicting an imminent peace deal with Iran. Fox's Rich Edson.
2: President Trump posting on True Social, quote, the deal is scheduled to get signed tomorrow, and immediately after it is signed, the Hormuz Strait is open to all.
1: But Iran says not tomorrow, though it may be in a few days. President Trump predicting a peace deal dozens of times before. We're facing a summer without what the administration says is a vital intelligence gathering tool. Fox's Jessica Rosenthal.
3: Both the House and Senate failed to extend a program allowing for the warrantless surveillance of foreign targets after Democrats, like Virginia Senator Mark Warner, said they couldn't abide by the president's Housing Finance Agency Director Bill Pulte being selected as Director of National Intelligence.
1: President Trump has since pulled the Pulte nomination. 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

0: The brand new artist, Jacob Hackworth. That's the song, What Took You So Long? Well, Hollywood did something this past month that has never happened in the history of Hollywood, and that's saying something. They hit $1 billion in ticket sales, box office sales, without a Marvel movie in that month to get them to $1 billion. There was movies like the Michael Jackson movie, Michael, The Devil Wears Prada 2, The Mandalorian and Grogu, Obsession, Back Rooms. They all added up to more than $1 billion in box office ticket sales. And that's the first time they've ever hit that total without a Marvel movie being involved.
1: Sunshine, partly sunny at times, isolated showers or thunderstorms, 93 to 97 this afternoon, variable winds at 5 to 10, isolated showers or thunderstorms, middle to upper 70s tonight, partly sunny with isolated showers or storms, mid-90s tomorrow, evening showers, middle to upper 70s tomorrow night, partly sunny with afternoon showers and thunderstorms Monday, mid-90s. It's so easy. 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This is meteorologist Russ Murley with Precision Weather for St. Augustine Country 106.3.
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0: Alexandra Kay, we know her as Coffee Girl on TikTok. That's her new song, Straight for the Heart. Josh Ross and Keith Urban, Bailey Zimmerman, Chevy Silverado coming up here in just a moment. And Toy Story 5 will be in theaters next weekend. Taylor Swift got to see some previews of that movie, got to see some advanced screening of scenes, and they asked her to come up with a song off what she saw. And the song is called I Knew It, I Knew You. She wrote the song specifically for Toy Story 5.
1: Sunshine, partly sunny at times, isolated showers or thunderstorms, 93 to 97 this afternoon, variable winds at 5 to 10, isolated showers or thunderstorms, middle to upper 70s tonight. Partly sunny with isolated showers or storms, mid-90s tomorrow, evening showers, 74 to 78 Sunday night, partly sunny with afternoon showers and thunderstorms, mid-90s Monday. Gun show, gun show, gun show. Today and tomorrow at the Putnam County Fairgrounds, East Palatka. This is meteorologist Russ Murley with Precision Weather for St. Augustine Country 106.3.
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0: Bailey Zimmerman with Chevy Silverado. He is out on the road on the Different Night Same Rodeo Tour with Hudson Westbrook and Blake Whitten. Dierks Bentley, Ella Langley, Jelly Roll coming up in just a moment. Thank you for spending a little bit of your weekend with us.
1: Fox News, I'm Chris DeMeo. President Trump posting on Truth Social that a deal with Iran is scheduled to be signed Sunday.
2: Quote, the deal is scheduled to get signed tomorrow, and immediately after it is signed, the Hormuz Strait is open to all. At the appropriate time, when all is calm, we will go in and get the nuclear dust and download and destroy it.
1: Fox's Rich Etzen, Vice President.

0: $1 million in advance, saying Iran won't get any cash just for signing a deal. The World Cup's underway, and for some fans, the biggest number isn't on the scoreboard, it's on the receipt at the concession stand.
1: Fans at Friday night's U.S.-Paraguay match in Los Angeles reported paying more than $22 for a beer, nearly $20 for a burrito, and around $11 for churro bites.
0: Fox's Matt Murphy. A drone attack by Ukraine kills one and injures three in southern Russia. 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

0: Her new album is called Dandelion. That's Ella Langley with Be Her. That's also the name of her brand new fragrance in stores right now. Ella Langley, sounding good. My name is John Glenn. Thank you for joining me this weekend. Be excellent to each other.
1: Sunshine, partly sunny at times, isolated showers or thunderstorms, 93 to 97 this afternoon, variable winds at 5 to 10, isolated showers or thunderstorms, middle to upper 70s tonight, partly sunny with isolated showers or storms, mid-90s tomorrow, evening showers, middle to upper 70s tomorrow night, partly sunny with afternoon showers and thunderstorms Monday, mid-90s. It's so easy. 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This is meteorologist Russ Murley with precision weather for St. Augustine Country 106.3.
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Day number two of the Weekend Country Show. I'm Phil O'Reilly. Hope you had a great Saturday. And this is Thomas Rhett with Jordan Davis.

0: Dan and Shay back on the radio with Say So, and they're making quite an impact with that one. I'm Phil O'Reilly. Thanks for listening. The man with his sunglasses on, that would be Eric Church, and Luke Bryan coming up in just a bit here on the Weekend Country Show.
1: Sunshine, partly sunny at times, isolated showers or thunderstorms, 93 to 97 this afternoon, variable winds at 5 to 10, isolated showers or thunderstorms, middle to upper 70s tonight. Partly sunny with isolated showers or storms, mid-90s tomorrow, evening showers, 74 to 78 Sunday night. Partly sunny with afternoon showers and thunderstorms, mid-90s Monday. Gun show, gun show, gun show. Today and tomorrow at the Putnam County Fairgrounds, East Palatka. This is meteorologist Russ Murley with precision weather for St. Augustine Country 106.3.
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1: Fox News. I'm Deborah Valentine. President Trump predicting an imminent peace deal with Iran. Fox's Rich Edson has more.
2: Throughout this negotiating process, the United States and Iran have seldom been on the same page publicly, but now it appears they are both indicating they could be signing an agreement soon.
1: Iran says not tomorrow, but President Trump says the deal will be signed Sunday. Congress recessed Thursday without passing an extension of FISA that allows the government to conduct warrantless wiretaps on foreign nationals. Fox's Jessica Rosenthal.
3: Both the House and Senate failed to extend a program allowing for the warrantless surveillance of foreign targets after Democrats, like Virginia Senator Mark Warner, said they couldn't abide by the president's Housing Finance Agency Director Bill Pulte being selected as Director of National Intelligence.
1: President Trump has since pulled Pulte's nomination following opposition. 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

0: Killing me. That's Parker McCollum here on the Weekend Country Show. And thank you so much for listening. I'm Phil O'Reilly. How about an extra long set of the best country? We'll do it next with Brantley Gilbert.
1: Sunshine, partly sunny at times, isolated showers or thunderstorms, 93 to 97 this afternoon, variable winds at 5 to 10, isolated showers or thunderstorms, middle to upper 70s tonight, partly sunny with isolated showers or storms, mid-90s tomorrow, evening showers, middle to upper 70s tomorrow night, partly sunny with afternoon showers and thunderstorms Monday, mid-90s. It's so easy. They bring it, you fill it, they dump it. 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This is meteorologist Russ Murley with Precision Weather for St. Augustine Country 106.3.
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Thanks for listening this weekend, and I hope you're having a good one. I'm Phil O'Reilly behind the controls all night. And this is John Party. Here's Boots Off.

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0: 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I'm Phil O'Reilly, Luke Combs, and Be By You. 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
1: Sunshine, partly sunny at times, isolated showers or thunderstorms, 93 to 97 this afternoon, variable winds at 5 to 10, isolated showers or thunderstorms, middle to upper 70s tonight, partly sunny with isolated showers or storms, mid-90s tomorrow, evening showers, 74 to 78 Sunday night, partly sunny with afternoon showers and thunderstorms, mid-90s Monday. Gun show, gun show, gun show. Today and tomorrow at the Putnam County Fairgrounds, East Palatka. This is meteorologist Russ Murley with precision weather for St. Augustine Country 106.3.
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0: Zach Toff, South of Sanity. I know I certainly, as a young one, would make my dad question his sanity. Speaking of dads, of course, Father's Day coming up next weekend. One of the best and worst states for working dads. It just came out from Wallet Hub, and we'll share coming up. Also, Cody Johnson and Dustin Lynch here on the Weekend Country Show.
1: Fox News, I'm Deborah Valentine. President Trump says he plans to sign a peace deal with Iran Sunday, but Tehran says it may take a few days as the Strait of Hormuz is a sticking point.
2: Last night, Iran launched several one-way attack drones trying to strike commercial ships in the Strait of Hormuz. U.S. forces say they shot them all down, though, with CENTCOM stating that the international trade corridor remains open for transit.
1: Fox's Max Gordon. Congress hasn't renewed an intelligence law allowing the government to conduct warrantless wiretaps on foreign nationals called FISA.
3: Legal authority for the government's foremost intelligence gathering weapon to foil terrorism, FISA Section 702, expires. There's worry about unprecedented vulnerabilities this summer.
1: Fox's Chad Pergram reporting from Capitol Hill. Congress went on recess Thursday without passage of the extension. 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

0: Dustin Lynch, Easy to Love. And it's not easy to shop for dad. We know that. Next Sunday, of course, Father's Day. And the ranking of the best and worst states for working dads has just come out from Wallet Hub. And they compared all 50 states and Washington, D.C. on 22 key indicators of support for working fathers, including the average length of a workday for men and parental leave policies. Massachusetts is this year's best state for working dads, while New Mexico is the worst. This, according to Wallet Hub. An extra long set of the best country coming your way next. And that's Kane Brown with Woman.
1: Sunshine, partly sunny at times, isolated showers or thunderstorms, 93 to 97 this afternoon, variable winds at 5 to 10, isolated showers or thunderstorms, middle to upper 70s tonight, partly sunny with isolated showers or storms, mid-90s tomorrow, evening showers, middle to upper 70s tomorrow night, partly sunny with afternoon showers and thunderstorms Monday, mid-90s. It's so easy. 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This is meteorologist Russ Murley with Precision Weather for St. Augustine Country 106.3.
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Thanks for listening to the Weekend Country Show as we work our way into a Sunday morning. I'm Phil O'Reilly, and I'm sure we'll find your favorite country song. Perhaps it's this one from Hardy.

0: Just a kid myself, and there's John Morgan. Sometimes it feels like if you're single and dating, you're just kidding yourself. And, you know, we've had those awkward dating experiences, and a new post on Reddit shows how bad it can be. It asked men of Reddit, what's the worst thing a girl has said to you on a date? And with more than 1,400 replies, people had a lot to say about this topic. Some of the worst include, can you take a picture of me for Tinder? Or how about this one? Gosh, I can't believe I lowered my standards this much. Oh, jeez. On the way, David Nail, George Burge, and Luke Bryan as well, here on the Weekend Country Show.
1: Sunshine, partly sunny at times, isolated showers or thunderstorms, 93 to 97 this afternoon, variable winds at 5 to 10, isolated showers or thunderstorms, middle to upper 70s tonight, partly sunny with isolated showers or storms, mid-90s tomorrow, evening showers, 74 to 78 Sunday night, partly sunny with afternoon showers and thunderstorms, mid-90s Monday. Gun show, gun show, gun show. Today and tomorrow at the Putnam County Fairgrounds, East Palatka. This is meteorologist Russ Murley with precision weather for St. Augustine Country 106.3.
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0: George Burge along with Luke Bryan and Ride, Ride, Ride. And if you're riding through the night, perhaps you're driving the big rig tonight. Thank you for getting our products from A to B, and we appreciate that. Florida Georgia Line coming up, and Lakeland Lemmings, a new artist for you on the way as well. On the Weekend Country Show.
1: Fox News, I'm Deborah Valentine. President Trump says he plans to sign a peace deal with Iran Sunday, but Tehran says it may take a few days as the Strait of Hormuz is a sticking point.
2: Last night, Iran launched several one-way attack drones trying to strike commercial ships in the Strait of Hormuz. U.S. forces say they shut them all down, though, with CENTCOM stating that the international trade corridor remains open for transit.
1: Fox's Max Gordon. Congress hasn't renewed an intelligence law allowing the government to conduct warrantless wiretaps on foreign nationals called FISA.
3: Legal authority for the government's foremost intelligence-gathering weapon to foil terrorism, FISA Section 702, expires. There's worry about unprecedented vulnerabilities this summer.
1: Fox's Chad Pergram reporting from Capitol Hill. Congress went on recess Thursday without passage of the extension. 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

0: Lakeland Lemmings here on the Weekend Country Show. Lakeland grew up in Henderson, Tennessee. Started performing in local talent shows when she was just 6 years old and was already writing songs in Nashville by age 12. At only 19, she's quickly making a name for herself, certainly with a mix of small-town storytelling, strong faith-based values. That's good stuff. More great country coming your way. An extra long set begins with Jason Aldean.
1: Sunshine, partly sunny at times, isolated showers or thunderstorms, 93 to 97 this afternoon, variable winds at 5 to 10, isolated showers or thunderstorms, middle to upper 70s tonight, partly sunny with isolated showers or storms, mid-90s tomorrow, evening showers, middle to upper 70s tomorrow night, partly sunny with afternoon showers and thunderstorms Monday, mid-90s. It's so easy. 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This is meteorologist Russ Murley with Precision Weather for St. Augustine Country 106.3.
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5: St. Augustine's local morning news. 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

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My name is Phil O'Reilly, behind the controls for you all night long. We got Jordan Davis, and this is Bar None.

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0: Ashley Cook here on the Weekend Country Show. We'll take a look at what's trending coming up. Some news on Keith Urban and his CMA Fest moment. Also, the College World Series, the FIFA World Cup, and we'll look ahead to Monday as well on what's trending coming up here on the Weekend Country Show.
1: Sunshine, partly sunny at times, isolated showers or thunderstorms, 93 to 97 this afternoon, variable winds at 5 to 10, isolated showers or thunderstorms, middle to upper 70s tonight. Partly sunny with isolated showers or storms, mid-90s tomorrow, evening showers, 74 to 78 Sunday night. Partly sunny with afternoon showers and thunderstorms, mid-90s Monday. Gun show, gun show, gun show. Today and tomorrow at the Putnam County Fairgrounds, East Palatka. This is meteorologist Russ Murley with precision weather for St. Augustine Country 106.3.
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0: Della Lefty. Song's called Boston. Here on the Weekend Country Show, well, Keith Urban's still one of the biggest stories in country music after his surprise appearance and special guest moments during CMA Fest in Nashville. And fans have been sharing videos all week. And I saw a TikTok video of his version of Steal Away, an original done by Robbie Dupree, and it's just a great cover. And of course, his new album is a mixture of yacht rock and country music. Big Sunday in sports, we're talking the FIFA World Cup group stage that continues with several marquee matches, while the College World Series gets rolling and the Stanley Cup final remains front and center this weekend. And that's what's trending on the Weekend Country Show.
1: Fox News, I'm Deborah Valentine. President Trump says he plans to sign a peace deal with Iran Sunday, but Tehran says it may take a few days.

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1: 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Congress went on recess Thursday without passage of the extension. 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

0: Hi there, I'm Phil O'Reilly. That's Kevin Powers along with Shaboozy and Move On. And we're going to move on with an extra long set of the best country, beginning with Rascal Flatts and These Days, coming up next.
1: Sunshine, partly sunny at times, isolated showers or thunderstorms, 93 to 97 this afternoon, variable winds at 5 to 10, isolated showers or thunderstorms, middle to upper 70s tonight, partly sunny with isolated showers or storms, mid-90s tomorrow, evening showers, middle to upper 70s tomorrow night, partly sunny with afternoon showers and thunderstorms Monday, mid-90s. It's so easy. 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

0: around. This is meteorologist Russ Murley with Precision Weather for St. Augustine Country 106.3.
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Hey, thanks for listening to the Weekend Country Show. I'm O'Reilly. Here comes Low Cash with Wrong Hearts.

0: Morgan Wallen, it's called Don't We? And don't we believe in aliens? It seems to be the big talk these days. How do you feel about aliens? We'll talk about intelligent life out there. Coming up in just a bit, Ella Langley and Bailey Zimmerman too on the Weekend Country Show.
1: Sunshine, partly sunny at times, isolated showers or thunderstorms, 93 to 97 this afternoon, variable winds at 5 to 10, isolated showers or thunderstorms, middle to upper 70s tonight. Partly sunny with isolated showers or storms, mid-90s tomorrow, evening showers, 74 to 78 Sunday night. Partly sunny with afternoon showers and thunderstorms, mid-90s Monday. Gun show, gun show, gun show. Today and tomorrow at the Putnam County Fairgrounds, East Palatka. This is meteorologist Russ Murley with Precision Weather for St. Augustine Country 106.3.
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0: The Weekend Country Show. Well, nearly two-thirds of Americans, about 63%, believe there's intelligent life on other planets. This according to a CBS News YouGov survey. 21% feel that we've already made contact with aliens. 46% think we will in the future. And about a third think we never will. This according to CBS. Coming up, more great country, Riley Green, Zach Brown, and Alan Jackson, and Lady A, all on the way next.
1: Fox News, I'm Deborah Valentine. The 2026 NBA champions are the New York Knicks. The Knicks beat the San Antonio Spurs 94-90 in Game 5 of the NBA Finals. After trailing by double digits, Knicks captain Jalen Brunson was named MVP. This sound courtesy of ABC.
2: I'm in awe. I don't know. Whenever someone counts us out, we find a way to come back and do something about it.
1: The New York Knicks, a championship parade, will be held on Thursday, June 18th, along New York City's Canyon of Heroes. Police say three Philadelphia police officers were injured in a shootout late Saturday in Winfield. The suspect is dead. Police Commissioner Kevin Bethel says the officers are hospitalized in stable condition. Police say the officers responded to a report of a shooting. The gunfire erupted after the suspect drew a weapon as the officers attempted to arrest him. 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

0: Riley Green and Think As You Drunk. 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
1: Sunshine, partly sunny at times, isolated showers or thunderstorms, 93 to 97 this afternoon, variable winds at 5 to 10, isolated showers or thunderstorms, middle to upper 70s tonight, partly sunny with isolated showers or storms, mid-90s tomorrow, evening showers, middle to upper 70s tomorrow night, partly sunny with afternoon showers and thunderstorms Monday, mid-90s. It's so easy. 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This is meteorologist Russ Murley with Precision Weather for St. Augustine Country 106.3.
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0: Kenny Chesney. That's Carry on the Weekend Country Show. And what's trending? Well, Keith Urban still buzzing after CMA Fest, and certainly one of the biggest surprises at CMA Fest in Nashville. Fans have been sharing videos all week of his appearance. He's got a new album out, mixing country with some yacht rock. It's good stuff. Also, don't forget Father's Day just around the corner next weekend, and golf fans will be turning their attention to the U.S. Open at historic Shinnecock Hill, which tees off next week. And that's what's trending here on the Weekend Country Show.
1: Sunshine, partly sunny at times, isolated showers or thunderstorms, 93 to 97 this afternoon, variable winds at 5 to 10, isolated showers or thunderstorms, middle to upper 70s tonight, partly sunny with isolated showers or storms, mid-90s tomorrow, evening showers, 74 to 78 Sunday night, partly sunny with afternoon showers and thunderstorms, mid-90s Monday. Gun show, gun show, gun show. Today and tomorrow at the Putnam County Fairgrounds, East Palatka. This is meteorologist Russ Murley with precision weather for St. Augustine Country 106.3.
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0: Tyler Hubbard. It's called Land. He's doing pretty well for himself. Hey, thanks for listening as we work our way into this Sunday morning. Perhaps you're just waking up and joining us. And of course, 1 week away from Father's Day. Hopefully you got some great plans for next weekend. Brad Paisley and Luke Bryan coming up in just a bit on the Weekend Country Show.
1: I'm Chris DeMeo. The New York Knicks defeat the San Antonio Spurs 94-90 to win the NBA championship. New York's Jalen Brunson taking the series MVP, scoring 45 points.
2: I'm in awe. I don't know. Whenever someone counters out, we find a way to come back and do something about it.
1: Courtesy ABC, the Knicks win their series 4-1. It's their first NBA title in 53 years. The U.S. Army is celebrating a big birthday today.
3: The Army commemorating the milestone. 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

0: Luke Bryan Country, and She Knows It. And this is the place to be for all the great country music all weekend long. 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Ella Langley and Morgan Wallen next on the Weekend Country Show.
1: Sunshine, partly sunny at times, isolated showers or thunderstorms, 93 to 97 this afternoon, variable winds at 5 to 10, isolated showers or thunderstorms, middle to upper 70s tonight, partly sunny with isolated showers or storms, mid-90s tomorrow, evening showers, middle to upper 70s tomorrow night, partly sunny with afternoon showers and thunderstorms Monday, mid-90s. It's so easy. 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This is meteorologist Russ Murley with Precision Weather for St. Augustine Country 106.3.
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Megan Maroney kicking off another hour of Feel Good Country Variety on a Sunday morning. I'm Jay Michaels. Hey there, Jake Owen and Alexandra Kay, right after Jelly Roll.

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0: Alexander Kay, straight for the heart. And good morning to you. My name is Jay Michaels. It is Flag Day. It's also National Strawberry Shortcake Day and National Cucumber Day.
1: A mixture of cloud and sunshine for today. Some afternoon showers and thunderstorms may pop up. Temperatures mid-90s. Tonight, evening showers and partly cloudy. Low down to the mid-70s. And tomorrow and Tuesday, both days start out mostly sunny. Afternoon showers and storms, pretty good bet, though. Scattered, but likely. Highs in the mid-90s. I'm meteorologist Phil Spivak with Precision Weather on St. Augustine Country 106.3.
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3: The first time you heard about it was at the open house. It was basically, this is a done deal. You can do nothing about it.
2: These are the local voices.
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2: These are the local people.
5: No law enforcement agency, hospital, Medicare will call you or email you and request financial information. Never.
2: St. Augustine's local morning news. We've got you covered. St. Augustine Country.
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1: I'm Chris DeMeo. The New York Knicks defeat the San Antonio Spurs 94-90 to win the NBA championship. New York's Jalen Brunson taking the series MVP, scoring 45 points.
2: I'm in awe. I don't know. Whenever someone counts us out, we find a way to come back and do something about it.
1: Courtesy ABC, the Knicks win their series 4-1. It's their first NBA title in 53 years. The U.S. Army is celebrating a big birthday today.
3: The Army commemorating the milestone. 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

0: Team USA won the first game in the World Cup on Friday. We're going to win all of them. Fingers crossed, right?
1: Afternoon showers are possible, partly to mostly sunny most of the day, though. Temperatures into the mid-90s. Plenty of warmth, plenty of humidity, holding temperatures up in the mid-70s, throughout even some upper 70s. Turning partly cloudy after an evening showers. Monday and Tuesday, both days, mostly sunny. Afternoon, scattered showers, highs mid-90s. I'm meteorologist Phil Spivak with Precision Weather on St. Augustine Country 106.3.
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Kicking off another hour of Feel Good Country Variety with Scotty McCreary there, Bottle Rockets. It's Jay Michaels. Good morning to you. Billy Currington and Ella Langley right after Zach Thomas.

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0: Stella Langley there, and my name is Jay Michaels. Well, a new report from Resume Genius reveals the highest paying jobs for teenagers to look into this summer. Anything to do with cars, like a car technician or a car mechanic. How many car mechanics are teenagers, though? That was number one. Babysitter, number two.
1: A mixture of clouds and sunshine for today. Some afternoon showers and thunderstorms may pop up. Temperatures, mid-90s. Tonight, evening showers and partly cloudy, low down to the mid-70s. And tomorrow and Tuesday, both days start out mostly sunny. Afternoon showers and storms, pretty good bet, though. Scattered, but likely. Highs in the mid-90s. I'm meteorologist Phil Spivak with Precision Weather on St. Augustine Country 106.3.
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0: Again, myself, that's John Morgan. Heard from Thomas Rhett and Jordan Davis before that. My name is Jay Michaels. A good Sunday morning to you. Russell Dickerson and Kane Brown on the way.
1: I'm Paul Stevens. The New York Knicks defeat the San Antonio Spurs 94-90. They win the NBA championship. Jalen Brunson on the Knicks taking series MVP, putting up 45 on Saturday.

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0: say so. Such a powerful message in that song. That's the latest one from Dan and Shay. It's called Say So. A good reminder that there is always help out there. There is always a light at the end of the tunnel.
1: Afternoon showers are possible, partly to mostly sunny most of the day, though. Temperatures into the mid-90s. Plenty of warmth, plenty of humidity, holding temperatures up in the mid-70s, tonight even some upper 70s. Turning partly cloudy after an evening showers. Monday and Tuesday, both days, mostly sunny. Afternoon, scattered showers, highs mid-90s. I'm meteorologist Phil Spivak with Precision Weather on St. Augustine Country 106.3.
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You see that video that's floating around of Morgan Wallen taking a fan's phone and throwing it into the crowd? He was tired of being filmed while he was on stage, evidently. I'm Jay Michaels. Rascal Flatts coming up right after Jelly Roll.

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0: George Burge and Luke Bryan, ride, ride, ride. Good morning to you. My name is Jay Michaels. It is Flag Day today, also National Strawberry Shortcake Day, and National Cucumber Day.
1: A mixture of clouds and sunshine for today. Some afternoon showers and thunderstorms may pop up. Temperatures, mid-90s. Tonight, evening showers and partly cloudy, low down to the mid-70s. And tomorrow and Tuesday, both days start out mostly sunny. Afternoon showers and storms, pretty good bet, though. Scattered, but likely. Highs in the mid-90s. I'm meteorologist Phil Spivak with Precision Weather on St. Augustine Country 106.3.
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0: Always playing long sets of feel-good country variety every morning. I'm Jay Michaels with Dustin Lynch there, Easy to Love. Kenny Chesney and Chase Matthew on the way.
1: Fox News, I'm Angelo Bavaro. The New York Knicks capturing their first NBA championship since 1973, beating the Spurs in Game 5, 94-90. Jalen Brunson named MVP.
2: I'm in awe. I don't know. Whenever someone counts us out, we find a way to come back and do something about it.
1: That sound courtesy ABC. Brunson scored 45 points. New York City's victory parade that is planned for this Thursday. President Trump says a deal with Iran is scheduled to be signed as soon as today.
3: Iran, however, has not yet confirmed. This is both Tehran and Washington have been playing up their ends of a potential memorandum of understanding that would both end the war and it would start more talks, more negotiations.
1: That is Fox's Max Gordon. 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
4: These are the local voices.
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7: No law enforcement agency, hospital, Medicare will call you or email you and request financial information. 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
4: St. Augustine's local morning news. 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

0: Stella Lefty. That song is called Boston. Wrap it up. Another long set of the best country music on the radio. Kenny Chesney before that. And my name is Jay Michaels. Thank you for stopping by on this Sunday morning. Maybe you're getting up, making breakfast, headed to church, or working. Whatever you're doing, thanks for being here with me.
1: Afternoon showers are possible, partly to mostly sunny most of the day, though. Temperatures into the mid-90s. Plenty of warmth, plenty of humidity, holding temperatures up in the mid-70s, tonight, even some upper 70s. Turning partly cloudy after an evening showers. Monday and Tuesday, both days, mostly sunny. Afternoon scattered showers, highs mid-90s. I'm meteorologist Phil Spivak with Precision Weather on St. Augustine Country 106.3.
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We are the station playing Feel Good Country Variety on a Sunday morning. Brett Young and Megan Maroney coming up right after Thomas Rhett. My name is Jay Michaels. Thank you for being here this morning. After all.

0: Megan Maroney with Medicine. I'm Jay Michaels. Well, the latest trend is putting pickles in wine. Not just any pickles, frozen pickles in wine. That does not sound appealing to me at all.
1: A mixture of cloud and sunshine for today. Some afternoon showers and thunderstorms may pop up. Temperatures mid-90s. Tonight, evening showers and partly cloudy. Low down to the mid-70s. And tomorrow and Tuesday, both days start out mostly sunny. Afternoon showers and storms, pretty good bet, though. Scattered, but likely. Highs in the mid-90s. I'm meteorologist Phil Spivak with Precision Weather on St. Augustine Country 106.3.
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0: back.
1: Their name is Flatland Calvary. Song is called Never Coming Back.
2: Fox News, I'm Paul Stevens. President Trump saying a deal with Iran is set to be signed possibly today. Iran's foreign minister saying the likelihood of finalizing a deal is high.
3: Iranian state media released their own details, emphasizing U.S. commitments to lift sanctions, withdraw its forces, and release frozen Iranian funds.
2: Fox's Max Gordon in Dubai. Congress not yet renewing an intelligence law allowing the government to conduct wireless wiretaps on foreign nationals.
4: Legal authority for the government's foremost intelligence gathering weapon to foil terrorism, FISA Section 702, expires. There's worry about unprecedented vulnerabilities this summer.
2: And that's Fox's Chad Pergram. The New York Knicks are NBA champs. They down San Antonio 94-90. They win the series 4-1. For New York, it's their first title in 53 years. 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

0: Ron Hartz from Low Cash. My name is Jay Michaels. Good morning. Thank you for stopping by on this Sunday morning. It's been a little bit of time with me, whether you're getting up and getting ready for church or running errands, whatever you're doing. Thanks for stopping by. We're going to keep you company all day long with the best in most country.
1: Afternoon showers are possible, partly to mostly sunny most of the day, though. Temperatures into the mid-90s. Plenty of warmth, plenty of humidity, holding temperatures up in the mid-70s, throughout even some upper 70s. Turning partly cloudy after an evening showers. Monday and Tuesday, both days, mostly sunny. Afternoon, scattered showers, highs mid-90s. I'm meteorologist Phil Spivak with Precision Weather on St. Augustine Country 106.3.
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1: Okay, let's enjoy the country music.

Russell Dickerson on this Flag Day 2026. We have Morgan Wallen, Ernest, Jason Aldean, and the Eli Young Band all ahead this hour. It's the latest from Bailey Zimmerman, Chevy Silverado.

0: Jason Aldean, over his career thus far, has released 13 albums from his latest collection called Songs About Us. It's Don't Tell on Me. Jason and Luke Bryan will be hitting the road together and touring this summer. We've got Eli Young, Luke Combs, and Kenny Chesney coming up for you right here.
1: A mixture of clouds and sunshine for today. Some afternoon showers and thunderstorms may pop up. Temperatures mid-90s. Tonight, evening showers and partly cloudy. Low down to the mid-70s. And tomorrow and Tuesday, both days start out mostly sunny. Afternoon showers and storms, pretty good bet, though. Scattered, but likely. Highs in the mid-90s. I'm meteorologist Phil Spivak with Precision Weather on St. Augustine Country 106.3.
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0: It's Carry On from Kenny Chesney, soon to kick off his next residency at the Sphere. 11 shows are coming up as his residency gets underway, and that starts this coming Friday. On the way here in just a bit, Rascal Flatts and also Justin Moore.
1: Fox News, I'm Angelo Bavaro. President Trump says a peace deal with Iran could be signed as soon as today.
2: The latest from the Iranians, however, is that it will not be signed this weekend. The spokesperson for the Iranian foreign minister told state media it could, though, happen in the coming days. According to a White House official, the terms include all of Iran's nuclear material is going to be destroyed and removed. The nuclear program is going to be dismantled. The Strait of Hormuz will be reopened again.
1: Fox's Aisha Hosni. The New York Knicks capturing their first NBA championship since 1973, beating the Spurs in Game 5, 94-90. Jalen Brunson was named MVP.
3: Every time I got the ball, all I could think about is all the hours in the summer. 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
1: You'll hear new country and new artist interviews.
0: And artist news. Yeah, it's kind of a big deal. You see what I did there?
1: Yeah. We've talked about that.

0: It's The Hell You Are from Ashley Cook, one of 15 new songs found on her next album, which will be her second. Just recently announcing the drop date for it. It's coming up on the 14th of August. Later this year, too, she'll kick off the Baby Blues World Tour as well. That gets underway on the 17th of September in Cleveland, Ohio. We got Josh Ross on the way next for you right here.
1: Afternoon showers are possible, partly to mostly sunny most of the day, though. Temperatures into the mid-90s. Plenty of warmth, plenty of humidity, holding temperatures up in the mid-70s, tonight even some upper 70s. Turning partly cloudy after an evening showers. Monday and Tuesday, both days, mostly sunny. Afternoon, scattered showers, highs mid-90s. I'm meteorologist Phil Spivak with Precision Weather on St. Augustine Country 106.3.
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10: These are the local voices.
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She became one of the big winners last month at the Academy of Country Music Awards, hosted by Shania Twain. Weighed down with 7 trophies when all said and done on the way home, it's Ella Langley and Be Her. Brad Paisley with Carrie Underwood, Luke Bryan, and Zach John King all coming up in just a bit. And this is Shaboozey.

0: It's Luke Bryan along with Lionel Richie and Carrie Underwood wrapping up season 24 of American Idol last month, crowning Hannah Harper as the winner this time around. ABC has not officially announced the formal renewals or final judge contracts for season 25, but Luke Bryan says he is very interested. Zach John King and Luke Combs are on the way next.
1: A mixture of clouds and sunshine for today. Some afternoon showers and thunderstorms may pop up. Temperatures, mid-90s. Tonight, evening showers and partly cloudy. Low down to the mid-70s. And tomorrow and Tuesday, both days start out mostly sunny. Afternoon showers and storms, pretty good bet, though. Scattered, but likely. Highs in the mid-90s. I'm meteorologist Phil Spivak with Precision Weather on St. Augustine Country 106.3.
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0: Paying homage to the late Toby Keith, it's Riley Green's latest, Think As You Drunk, one of the songs that you'll find on his next album, which will be his fourth. He's got a drop date in place now as well. That'll be on the 18th of September that new collection will be available. Some Low Cash and also Cole Swindell are coming up here in just a bit.
1: News, I'm Paul Stevens. President Trump says a deal with Iran set to be signed maybe today. Iran's foreign minister is saying, though, the likelihood of finalizing a plan is also high.
2: Iranian state media released their own details, emphasizing U.S. commitments to lift sanctions, withdraw its forces, and release frozen Iranian funds.
1: And that's Fox's Max Gordon in Dubai. Congress has still not renewed an intelligence law allowing the feds to conduct warrantless wiretaps on some foreign nationals.
3: Legal authority for the government's foremost intelligence gathering weapon to foil terrorism, FISA Section 702, expires. There's worry about unprecedented vulnerabilities this summer.
1: And that's Fox's Chad Pergram. For the first time in over 50 years, the New York Knicks are NBA champions, defeating the San Antonio Spurs last night. Big parade coming up. 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

0: Teaming up with Chase Matthew, it's Lauren Elena and All My Exes. Today, the 14th of June, it's Flag Day here in America. Also, Donald Trump's birthday. He turns 80 today. Also with birthdays, Lucy Hale, Molly Parker, and also Will Patton. Morgan Wallen is just around the corner.
1: Afternoon showers are possible, partly to mostly sunny most of the day, though. Temperatures into the mid-90s. Plenty of warmth, plenty of humidity, holding temperatures up in the mid-70s, throughout even some upper 70s. Turning partly cloudy after an evening showers. Monday and Tuesday, both days, mostly sunny. Afternoon, scattered showers, highs mid-90s. I'm meteorologist Phil Spivak with Precision Weather on St. Augustine Country 106.3.
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day, Potts Farm was a place to go. Load a truck up, hit the dirt road. Jump the barbed wire, spread the word. Light the bonfire and call the girls. King and the Can and the Marlboro Man. Jack and Jim were a few good men. Where you learn how to kiss and cuss and fight too. Better watch out for the boys in blue. And all this small town, he said, she said. Ain't it funny how rumors spread? Like I know something y'all don't know. Man, that talk is getting old. You better mind your business, man. Watch your mouth. Before I have to knock that loud mouth out. I'm tired of talking, man. Y'all ain't listening. Them old

It's Rocky Mountain Low from Corey Kent and Cole Wetzel. Happy Flag Day, America, here on the 14th of June. His next residency in Vegas gets underway this coming Friday. Kenny Chesney coming up, as well as some Tyler Hubbard and Luke Combs. This is Dasha's Austin.

0: It's the latest from Tyler Hubbard entitled Land. He made some big news earlier in the month as he and Brian Kelly got on stage together at CMA Fest at Nissan Stadium and announced that FGL is back together once again. Some Luke Combs and also Chris Stapleton are moments away.
1: A mixture of cloud and sunshine for today. Some afternoon showers and thunderstorms may pop up. Temperatures mid-90s. Tonight, evening showers and partly cloudy. Low down to the mid-70s. And tomorrow and Tuesday, both days start out mostly sunny. Afternoon showers and storms, pretty good bet, though. Scattered, but likely. Highs in the mid-90s. I'm meteorologist Phil Spivak with Precision Weather on St. Augustine Country 106.3.
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0: No.
1: He's ready to pull them off and cozy up to the one he loves. It's John Party with his latest Boots Off. Not only is it Flag Day today here in America, it's also the United States Army's birthday. Formed in 1775, celebrating their 251st birthday today. Dirk Bentley coming up in just a bit, and also Cody Johnson.
2: Fox News, I'm Angelo Bavaro. Iranian officials are downplaying President Trump's claim that a peace deal will be signed today.
3: Iran, however, has not yet confirmed. This is both Tehran and Washington have been playing up their ends of a potential memorandum of understanding that would both end the war and it would start more talks, more negotiations.
2: That is Fox's Max Gordon. President Trump is set to arrive in Geneva tomorrow for the annual G7 summit.
4: He's planning to meet one-on-one with the leaders of Egypt, Qatar, and the UAE on the sidelines of the summit. We're told that Israeli Prime Minister Benjamin Netanyahu will not be attending those meetings. President Zelensky is also attending the G7. No plans to meet with Trump directly.
2: That is Fox's Aisha Hosni reporting. 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

0: It's his love letter in song. It's Woman from Kane Brown, who's keeping busy this summer, recently opening up his massive four-level on-Broadway bar and venue in Nashville, and also in the middle of his festival tour. His next stop coming up in North Lawrence, Ohio. That'll be on the 20th. We got some Carrie Underwood on the way next for you right here.
1: Afternoon showers are possible, partly to mostly sunny most of the day, though. Temperatures into the mid-90s. Plenty of warmth, plenty of humidity, holding temperatures up in the mid-70s, throughout even some upper 70s. Turning partly cloudy after an evening showers. Monday and Tuesday, both days, mostly sunny. Afternoon, scattered showers, highs mid-90s. I'm meteorologist Phil Spivak with Precision Weather on St. Augustine Country 106.3.
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0: along with Morgan Wallen and Ella Langley, one of the biggest winners at the Academy of Country Music Awards just last month, hosted by Shania Twain. Ella walking away that evening with 7 trophies altogether. Coming up, some Blake Shelton and also Parmalee.
1: A mixture of cloud and sunshine for today. Some afternoon showers and thunderstorms may pop up. Temperatures mid-90s. Tonight, evening showers and partly cloudy. Low down to the mid-70s. And tomorrow and Tuesday, both days start out mostly sunny. Afternoon showers and storms, pretty good bet though. Scattered, but likely. Highs in the mid-90s. I'm meteorologist Phil Spivak with Precision Weather on St. Augustine Country 106.3.
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3: The first time you heard about it was at the open house. 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
2: These are the local voices.
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5: No law enforcement agency, hospital, Medicare will call you or email you and request financial information. 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
2: St. Augustine's local morning news. 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

0: It's George Burge, along with Luke Bryan, who wrapped up another season of American Idol last month, season 24. ABC has yet to announce who they are selecting to be judges for season 25. Luke Bryan has said he does indeed want to do it again. We got Darius Rucker coming up and also Toby Keith right here in just a bit.
1: News, I'm Angelo Bavaro. Iranian officials are downplaying President Trump's claim that a peace deal will be signed today.
2: Iran, however, has not yet confirmed. This is both Tehran and Washington have been playing up their ends of a potential memorandum of understanding that would both end the war and it would start more talks, more negotiations.
1: That is Fox's Max Gordon. President Trump is set to arrive in Geneva tomorrow for the annual G7 summit.
3: He's planning to meet one-on-one with the leaders of Egypt, Qatar, and the UAE on the sidelines of the summit. We're told that Israeli Prime Minister Benjamin Netanyahu will not be attending those meetings. President Zelensky is also attending the G7. No plans to meet with Trump directly.
1: That is Fox's Aisha Hosni reporting. 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

0: It's Straight for the Heart from one of the new voices in country music this year. It's Alexandra Kay. Today, the 14th of June, and the birthday of our nation's president, Donald J. Trump, celebrates his 80th birthday today. Megan Maroney on the way next for you right here.
1: Afternoon showers are possible, partly to mostly sunny most of the day, though. Temperatures into the mid-90s. Plenty of warmth, plenty of humidity, holding temperatures up in the mid-70s, throughout even some upper 70s. Turning partly cloudy after an evening showers. Monday and Tuesday, both days, mostly sunny. Afternoon, scattered showers, highs mid-90s. My meteorologist, Phil Spivak, with Precision Weather on St. Augustine Country 106.3.
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1: A mixture of clouds and sunshine for today. Some afternoon showers and thunderstorms may pop up. Temperatures mid-90s. Tonight, evening showers and partly cloudy. Low down to the mid-70s. And tomorrow and Tuesday, both days start out mostly sunny. Afternoon showers and storms, pretty good bet, though. Scattered, but likely. Highs in the mid-90s. I'm meteorologist Phil Spivak with Precision Weather on St. Augustine Country 106.3.
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0: Ben and Jay Say So. I'm Bosch. Vincent Mason is coming up next. So a new study found that eating grapes every day for just a couple of weeks can change how your skin behaves at the genetic level. What? In the study, people who ate grapes showed shifts in gene activity tied to things like stronger skin barriers and better protection against damage, especially from the sun. Bottom line, they say grapes aren't a replacement for sunscreen or protective clothing, but they might give your skin an extra layer of protection from the inside out. Okay, you gotta eat a lot of grapes, right? Yeah, you know something? I prefer to get my grape fix the old-fashioned way. Merlot.
1: Fox News, I'm Angelo Bavaro. President Trump is condemning Israel's strikes against Hezbollah targets in Beirut.
2: The president wrote this morning's attack on Beirut should not have happened, particularly on a special day when we are so close to a peace deal with Iran. He says that Israel does have a right to defend itself against threats, but the attack it was responding to was very small.
1: Fox's Aisha Hosni. Meantime, Iranian officials are downplaying the president's claim a peace deal will be signed today.
3: Now, a diplomat involved in the talks told Fox News, the strikes today in Beirut are creating issues with finalizing the deal. They went on to accuse Israel of sabotaging this agreement.
1: Fox's Trey Yingst. The New York Knicks have won their first NBA championship since 1973, topping the Spurs in Game 5. 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
11: The rednecks, the country boys, the cowboys, the beautiful cowgirls. 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

0: back.
1: Flatland Cavalry never coming back. I'm Bosch, keeping you company today. So are you looking for a side gig for the summer? Well, WalletHub's list of the best places to find summer jobs has just come out and compares 182 cities on 21 key indicators of employment, including things like median income of part-time workers and availability of summer jobs and internships. You ready? 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

0: You know something? I was thinking of getting a summer side gig, but I'm allergic to actual work, so I'll just do this instead.
1: Afternoon showers are possible, partly to mostly sunny most of the day, though. Temperatures into the mid-90s. Plenty of warmth, plenty of humidity, holding temperatures up in the mid-70s, throughout even some upper 70s. Turning partly cloudy after an evening showers. Monday and Tuesday, both days, mostly sunny. Afternoon, scattered showers, highs mid-90s. I'm meteorologist Phil Spivak with Precision Weather on St. Augustine Country 106.3.
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1: Dustin Lynch, Easy to Love. I'm Bosch. Time now for the honor group of the day. 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That means you put it in the washer, you take it out of the washer, you put it in the dryer, it dries, and then you hang it up and put it away. If you do that every time, I honor you today.
2: A mixture of clouds and sunshine for today. Some afternoon showers and thunderstorms may pop up. Temperatures mid-90s. Tonight, evening showers and partly cloudy. Low down to the mid-70s. And tomorrow and Tuesday, both days start out mostly sunny. Afternoon showers and storms, pretty good bet though. Scattered, but likely. Highs in the mid-90s. I'm meteorologist Phil Spivak with Precision Weather on St. Augustine Country 106.3.
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0: Low Cash and Wrong Hearts. I'm Bosch. Jason Aldean is coming up next. So how's your money? A new couples and money study gives us a peek at how those in relationships handle their finances. Oh boy. Turns out joint accounts are no longer the norm, with Gen Z and millennials leading the trend of fully separate bank accounts. Two-thirds didn't know their partner's full financial picture until they were living together. See, my wife Dawn and I, we have had the same bank account since we got married. I mean, what's to hide? You know what they say, misery loves company, right?
1: Fox News, I'm Carmen Roberts. The president says the U.S. and Iran will sign a deal within hours.
2: President Trump telling Fox News this will take place electronically, and then a week from now, there is expected to be an in-person signing that could take place somewhere in Europe.
1: Fox's Trey Yingston, Tel Aviv. Iran has not confirmed when it will sign a memorandum of understanding. A plane crashed this afternoon in Missouri, killing all 12 people on board. Authorities still on the scene. Knicks fever explodes in New York, ending a 53-year drought. For the title, the celebrations turned chaotic and violent overnight, though.
3: In total, at least 63 arrests were made. Officers in riot gear and police horses were deployed for crowd control.
1: Fox's Chandley Painter. 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

0: Casey Musgraves, Loneliest Girl. I'm Bosch, hanging out with you on this Sunday. So how much is a painting worth? Well, influential abstract expressionist painter Jackson Pollock just shattered records after a painting sold for an eye-popping $181 million at a Christie's New York auction. Wow. The painting, created when Pollock was 36 at his Long Island home, is considered one of the earliest truly abstract paintings and nearly tripled his previous auction record of about $61 million. Okay, I saw the painting. I took a look at this painting. I'm not impressed. It's not half as good as my favorite, those dogs sitting around a card table playing poker. I mean, I love that one.
1: Afternoon showers are possible, partly to mostly sunny most of the day, though. Temperatures into the mid-90s. Plenty of warmth, plenty of humidity, holding temperatures up in the mid-70s, throughout even some upper 70s. Turning partly cloudy after an evening showers. Monday and Tuesday, both days, mostly sunny. Afternoon, scattered showers, highs mid-90s. I'm meteorologist Phil Spivak with Precision Weather on St. Augustine Country 106.3.
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0: Luke Combs, Be By You. I'm Bosch. It's Sunday, June 14th. On this day in history in 1834, sandpaper is patented by Isaac Fisher Jr. On this day in 1847, Robert Bunsen invents the Bunsen burner. And on this day in 1922, U.S. President Warren G. Harding is the first president to broadcast on the radio. Yeah, I think he had like a morning zoo or something.
1: A mixture of clouds and sunshine for today. Some afternoon showers and thunderstorms may pop up. Temperatures mid-90s. Tonight, evening showers and partly cloudy. Low down to the mid-70s. And tomorrow and Tuesday, both days start out mostly sunny. Afternoon showers and storms, pretty good bet, though. Scattered, but likely. Highs in the mid-90s. I'm meteorologist Phil Spivak with Precision Weather on St. Augustine Country 106.3.
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2: St. Augustine's local morning news. 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

0: Danny Chesney and Carry On. I'm Bosch. Keith Urban's coming up next.
1: Well, this is pretty cool. A turf influencer known as the Lawn Queen mowed a football field-sized area in under 15 minutes. Okay, she drove a riding mower powered by a 41-horsepower engine to complete the task in 14 minutes and 51 seconds. She was selected through a nationwide operator search and executed the run with no time to spare, finishing just 9 seconds inside the record window. Hey, hold on a second. She cheated, though. She used a riding mower. It would have been more impressive if she used my 20-year-old push mower. Now, that would have been something.
2: News. I'm Carmen Roberts. The president says the U.S. and Iran will sign a deal within hours.
3: President Trump telling Fox News this will take place electronically, and then a week from now, there is expected to be an in-person signing that could take place somewhere in Europe.
2: Fox's Trey Yingston, Tel Aviv. Iran has not confirmed when it will sign a memorandum of understanding. A plane crashed this afternoon in Missouri, killing all 12 people on board. Authorities still on the scene. Knicks fever explodes in New York, ending a 53-year drought for the title. The celebrations turned chaotic and violent overnight, though.
4: In total, at least 63 arrests were made. Officers in riot gear and police horses were deployed for crowd control.
2: Fox's Chandley Painter. 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
0: This is St. Augustine Country.

Luke Bryan, country, and she knows it. I'm Bosch, hanging out with you on this Sunday. Well, I got some sad news for you. The dad bod era may be over, according to new research, but the standard isn't the same for women's bodies, as guys tend to prefer soft, curvy female bodies over ultra-thin ones, according to the study. When 2,000 adults were shown side-by-side body fat comparison

0: images and asked to choose the ones they found hottest, male bodies with only 15% body fat and females with 30% body fat were considered perfect. Okay, hold on a second. The dad bod is out? Oh boy. What about the almost grandpa bod? How's that doing? I'm just asking for a friend.
1: Afternoon showers are possible, partly to mostly sunny most of the day, though. Temperatures into the mid-90s. Plenty of warmth, plenty of humidity, holding temperatures up in the mid-70s, throughout even some upper 70s. Turning partly cloudy after an evening showers. Monday and Tuesday, both days, mostly sunny. Afternoon scattered showers, highs mid-90s. I'm meteorologist Phil Spivak with Precision Weather on St. Augustine Country 106.3.
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0: Lauren Elena, Chase Matthew, All My Exes. I'm Bosch. Megan Maroney's coming up next. So LinkedIn has ranked the top companies in the country for career growth this year. They analyzed data from their platform for companies with at least 100 full-time employees, looking at metrics including the number of employees acquiring new skills and the speed of internal promotions. Ready? J.P. Morgan Chase tops the list for best career growth, followed by Alphabet and Microsoft. See, I'm not sure if I believe this data. Yeah, I mean, last year, didn't they say a good place for career growth was Spirit Airlines? Right, didn't they? I'm thinking.
1: A mixture of clouds and sunshine for today. Some afternoon showers and thunderstorms may pop up. Temperatures, mid-90s. Tonight, evening showers and partly cloudy, low down to the mid-70s. And tomorrow and Tuesday, both days start out mostly sunny. Afternoon showers and storms, pretty good bet, though. Scattered, but likely. Highs in the mid-90s. I'm meteorologist Phil Spivak with Precision Weather on St. Augustine Country 106.3.
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0: Ashley Cook, the hell you are. I'm Bosch. Jelly Roll's on the way next. So how do you feel about Ozempic and similar GLP-1 weight loss drugs? Well, check this out. Some people are reporting what's being called Ozempic personality, where they feel a little emotionally flat or less excited about things they used to enjoy. While this side effect is not super common, it's real. Doctors say it may be tied to how these drugs affect the brain's reward system, basically dialing down cravings and, in some cases, pleasure overall. See, I don't know about that. I think maybe people are just a little depressed when they're on these drugs because they're paying so much for it. You think?
1: I'm Carmen Roberts. President Trump blasted Israel today over its strike on Beirut, calling the retaliation for Hezbollah drone attacks overboard and badly timed as the U.S. and Iran prepare to sign a deal. Fox's Trey Yingst reports from Tel Aviv.
2: President Trump told me he asked Netanyahu, what the F are you doing? He told the Israelis not to conduct more strikes against Lebanon at risk of derailing the progress toward a broader agreement. Again, the president is optimistic. He says he will ask Iran not to launch missiles at Israel in response.
1: And a skydiving plane crashed near the airport in Butler, Missouri today, killing all 12 people on board.
3: At some point, we'll get the green light to start recovering those families' loved ones and getting them positively identified and then turned over to the family at their wishes.
1: Bates County Sheriff Chad Anderson, America's listening to Fox News.
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1: Afternoon showers are possible, partly to mostly sunny most of the day, though. Temperatures into the mid-90s. Plenty of warmth, plenty of humidity, holding temperatures up in the mid-70s, tonight, even some upper 70s. Turning partly cloudy after an evening showers. Monday and Tuesday, both days, mostly sunny. Afternoon, scattered showers, highs mid-90s. I'm meteorologist Phil Spivak with Precision Weather on St. Augustine Country 106.3.
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0: It's a tribute to Toby Keith. It's Riley Green was Think As You Drunk in a recent podcast interview. They were asking Riley Green about his memories with Toby Keith, and he never got to perform with Toby Keith. But one of the things he obviously admired about Toby Keith was his willingness to go perform through the USO organization for the troops abroad. And Riley Green, we may see some more of that from him in the near future. And that would be awesome if somebody else picked that up and did what Toby Keith did for all of our troops across the world. Ella Langley and Dylan Scott, Zach Top's latest, South of Sanity, coming up here in just a moment.
1: As showers and thunderstorms in the daytime settle down overnight, we're partly cloudy, temperatures in the mid-70s, but we'll see afternoon showers and thunderstorms fairly likely each afternoon, Monday, Tuesday, Wednesday. Low 90s, the high Monday. We'll get a little warmer Tuesday and Wednesday. Temperatures both days getting into the mid-90s. I'm meteorologist Phil Spivak with Precision Weather on St. Augustine Country 106.3.
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0: Zach Toff with South of Sanity. It is the 14th of June. Let's check some birthdays for famous folks. Well, President Donald Trump celebrated today. So is Lucy Hale from Pretty Little Liars. Boy George, Kevin McHale from Glee fame. Regan Burns, the comedian. Daryl Sabara was Junie in the Spy Kids franchise. Ryan McCartan is Diggy from Liv and Maddie fame. And if it is your special day today, happy birthday. I hope all your birthday wishes come true.
1: I'm Kathleen Maloney. President Trump criticizing Israel for its new strikes on Hezbollah in Lebanon.
2: He says that Israel does have a right to defend itself against threats, but the attack it was responding to was very small and meaningless, he writes. Nobody was hurt, injured, or killed.
1: Fox's Aisha Hasdi. Iran is threatening to respond to the Israeli strikes as the president still hopes to get a peace deal signed. A lot going on across the country, drawing visitors from around the world. Homeland Security Secretary Mark Wayne Mullen telling Fox News Sunday.
3: We're going through FIFA, through Freedom 250, we're going to have a great time, and everybody should be very confident in the fact they're going to be safe wherever they're at.
1: Even though he admits the security risk right now is about as high as it has ever been. 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
7: The first time you heard about it was at the open house. 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
6: These are the local voices.
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9: No law enforcement agency, hospital, Medicare will call you or email you and request financial information. 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
6: St. Augustine's local morning news. 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
1: You'll hear new country and new artist interviews.
0: And artist news. Yeah, it's kind of a big deal. You see what I did there?
1: Yeah. We've talked about this.

0: He's originally from Georgia. Zach John King is his name. That is a new song called Get to Drinkin'. He was in an alt-rock band when he was in high school and in college. When he first moved to Nashville, he was waiting tables, bussing tables, trying to catch up on songwriting appointments with other songwriters. That's how he paid the bills. And now he's a big-time star. He is out on the road with Morgan Wallen. Zach John King with Get to Drinkin'.
1: We've got showers and thunderstorms as a pretty good likelihood over the next couple of days. We've seen daytime storms becoming heavy. They diminish through the night, and we're partly cloudy most of the night. This will be the cycle, mid-70s through the night, low 90s Monday, afternoon showers and storms likely. Tuesday as well, we'll see a high into the mid-90s. I'm meteorologist Phil Spivak with Precision Weather on St. Augustine Country, 106.3.
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Post Malone getting some help from Blake Shelton with Pour Me a Drink. That's the start of another hour of country music for your weekend. Sam Hunt is throwing a house party. We'll join him after George Burge.

0: Morgan Wallen with his latest. It's called Don't We. I love a good auction, and I love dinosaurs, so you know I'm going to talk about this. There will be an auction of what they're calling the most complete and largest Tyrannosaurus Rex specimen ever to be uncovered. Gus, they called him, is 12 and a half feet tall, 40 feet long, so if you're thinking about bidding, you need to have the space to store this thing or display it. But Gus will go up for auction. They're estimating 20 to 30 million will be the winning bid.
1: As showers and thunderstorms in the daytime settle down overnight, we're partly cloudy, temperatures in the mid-70s, but we'll see afternoon showers and thunderstorms fairly likely each afternoon, Monday, Tuesday, Wednesday. Low 90s, the high Monday. We'll get a little warmer Tuesday and Wednesday. Temperatures both days getting into the mid-90s. I'm meteorologist Phil Spivak with Precision Weather on St. Augustine Country 106.3.
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0: The song is called Boston. The artist is Stella Lefty. That is one of the hottest new songs in country music right now. John Party will sing about one of his boot songs, Tyler Hubbard's new one, Land, coming up in moments. And Alan Jackson getting ready for his final concert. This huge concert will be at Nissan Stadium in Nashville Saturday, June 27th. If you don't have tickets, don't worry. It will be a televised special later this summer.
1: A Fox News alert. I'm Kathleen Maloney. The deal is done. President Trump and Iran confirming they have reached agreement to end the war and open the Strait of Hormuz.
2: Major announcement by President Trump after more than 100 days of a state of war between the United States and Iran. A deal has been reached.
1: Fox's Trey Yingst. Full details of the deal not immediately available. The signing will be Friday in Switzerland. President Trump confirming he's authorized an end to the U.S. naval blockade of Iranian ports in the Strait of Hormuz. President Trump and Pakistan's prime minister say Iran and the U.S. have reached a peace deal. Republican Senator Mitch McConnell was hospitalized this morning, but no word on why.
3: A spokesman for Senator McConnell would only say he's receiving excellent medical care.
1: Fox's Jill Nato reporting the 84-year-old says he's retiring in January. 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
7: The rednecks, the country boys, the cowboys, the beautiful cowgirls. 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

0: Tyler Hubbard with his latest. It's called Land. Tyler Hubbard and Brian Kelly getting together again as Florida Georgia Line and performing at the CMA Fest in Nashville is probably the biggest highlight of that whole four-day fest. Now, we will get to see a lot of those highlights on that television special called CMA Fest coming up on the 25th of June. I'm pretty sure they'll show that because I think that is the event that's got the biggest buzz. Florida Georgia Line is back, baby.
1: We've got showers and thunderstorms as a pretty good likelihood over the next couple of days. We've seen daytime storms becoming heavy. They diminish through the night, and we're partly cloudy most of the night. This will be the cycle, mid-70s through the night, low 90s Monday, afternoon showers and storms likely. Tuesday as well, we'll see a high into the mid-90s. I'm meteorologist Phil Spivak with Precision Weather on St. Augustine Country, 106.3.
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